0: People, this is valued at $150, by the way. So don't miss out on your coup de call. Get into the draw just before I go at 12 today, and you could be enjoying some fine food at one of the best award-winning restaurants we've got here in Perth. Also, thanks to my good friends, Nat at NRC. I've got some doubles to go see the movie Heart of the Beast. This is an action-packed thriller which stars Brad Pitt. It's a good one, I can guarantee it, and you could be my guest, so listen up for that opportunity as well. I've mentioned I've got another sensational way for you to be a winner to enjoy the delights of Sandalwood Restaurant. CEO Grant Brinklow will join us this morning to talk about the new spring menu devised by award-winning chef Alan Spagnola. Mouth-watering experience coming your way, I can guarantee it. Also this morning, crime fighter extraordinaire Sergeant Alice Cockrum from Crime Stoppers will be here looking for some help to solve a couple of outstanding cases. We'll talk to Alice just after 8:30. And to help me get it all done today, once again, Troy is here, the button-pushing maestro. Good morning, mate. How are you
1: doing?
0: Good
1: morning. Yes.
0: Well, another cliffhanger in the footy, eh?
1: What about that last night?
0: Unbelievable. I mean, that's the second game, isn't it, that we've managed to sit down and watch, where it's all gone down to about 10 minutes in the last quarter.
1: Absolutely. Very seesawing after half-time, pretty much.
0: Yeah. So, anyway, Brisbane got up. I thought they were a bit lucky, to be quite honest with you.
1: Yeah.
0: I don't know. On another day, maybe that holding the ball rule mightn't have got the whistle blowing, but there you go. Anyway, that's only my opinion. I see it's also the coach's opinion of Hawthorn as well. But anyway, Brisbane, they got up and well done, and they're in the big dance, which is on the next weekend, of course, against our very own Dockers.
1: Yeah.
0: Is there a fearless Troy prediction coming up, or what?
1: Well, Brisbane are going for a three-peat.
0: Yeah.
1: Can Fremantle stop that and win their first one? So let's hope so.
0: Yeah. Well, I wonder if it'll be another final quarter turnaround. But like the Dockers in Sydney, and also, of course, like Brisbane and Hawthorn. My humble opinion, I reckon the Dockers will get it done. Yep. Brisbane this year, we will rock you.

0: We have a propensity here at Forever Classic 6X to find those goodies from back of it, and there's one. Terry Jacks, remember that? Seasons in the Sun. Good to have you with us. Sunday morning with Burjo on Forever Classic 6IX on the subject of seasons. Spring is upon us, and that means there's some very exciting things happening out at Sandleford, and I'm delighted to be talking this morning to CEO Grant Brinklow. Good morning, Grant.
1: Burjo, great to be with you, and great to be with you from the beautiful Swan Valley. We've got a little drizzle of rain overnight, but I can tell you it's still spectacular out here this morning.
0: Yeah, plenty of blue sky and sunshine. It'd be a great place to head out there for some lunch and activity today, I can guarantee it. We'll talk about that in a sec. But I know you're excited. The Dockers, they did it. They did it, mate.
1: They were extraordinary, weren't they, Burjo? It was a nail-biting game. That last quarter was extraordinary. And as you said before, the Dockers are in the big dance next Friday, next Saturday, I should say. And what a game it's going to be. I mean, Brisbane were electric as well yesterday. That game could have gone either way, and we're set for, I think, what is going to be an unforgettable grand final next week. And for all the Dockers fans out there like me, everybody will be very, very excited.
0: Yeah, I reckon they can get it done. That's maybe that's not the kiss of death, Burjo Feeler's forecast. but there you go. I reckon they got the goods to get it done this year, no question about it. Speaking of the goods being delivered, it's always sensational at Sandleford. And the one and only chef extraordinaire, Alan Spagnolo, has gone deep into his cooking expertise. And the spring menu at Sandleford, I've got to say, it's sensational, Grant.
1: Well, look, thanks, Burjo. Look, spring has sprung in the vineyard. You know, it is spectacular out here at the moment. When you see that first canopy of vines appearing, the shoots coming out after a long dormant winter, and the vineyard looks magnificent. But coinciding, we launched the spring menu. Alan Spagnolo's spring menu took about 8 weeks to curate.
0: Right.
1: And you don't generally launch a menu on the first day of the season, because you know that's not the way that nature works and the produce you use. But he's created something again extraordinary, and I think this menu, based on the reaction since Wednesday, it's about as anticipated as the Dockers getting to the grand final next weekend.
0: You're making me feel very hungry here. That it's Sunday morning, early one. What's the standout dishes, do you reckon, Grant?
1: Well, look, I'd say it's all a standout. I'm one-eyed and biased, of course, all things Sandleford. But genuinely, you know, there's shark-based squid, there's wood-fired scallops, there's charcoal, roasted octopus, dardanette lamb, beautiful, beautiful Angus beef, and some extraordinary vegetables as well. And, you know, I love the way Alan does his vegetables. They're not just sort of sitting politely on the side of the plate anymore. They're centre stage and getting, you know, the same technique and attention as, you know, all of the other meat and seafood. So my advice, Burjo, come hungry.
0: That's good advice. Good. I just might quickly mention to Sandleford, of course, it's really about more than simply going somewhere for lunch, isn't it? I mean, it's an experience, Sandleford.
1: Well, it's all experience. It's a destination. You know, 186 years of history, 20 kilometres from the city centre, and, you know, 186 years of history, it makes us sound like a museum of sorts, but I can tell you we are a fantastic dynamic business with so much happening. But, you know, they come out, the vines are alive, the gardens and lawns are beautiful. You know, and it really creates a sense of occasion before you even get to the restaurant. You know, and then you get inside, and our team are genuinely pleased to see you, and they're focused on hospitality, not just service. And, you know, the food, the wines, the beautiful estate around you, that's Sandleford. And, you know, as I said, we're only 20 minutes drive from St. George's Terrace. So we're really close, really very accessible for everybody. And that's the thing. It's like an escape.
0: Yeah, absolutely. And I've mentioned several times before, of course, on this program about the awards that Sandleford have won. And just recently, gee whiz, the Wedding Caterer Awards, the Family Dining Award, WA Caterer of the Year for the second time consecutively, by the way. That is too fantastic. And, of course, there's lots coming up. The Australian Events Caterer Gold Medalist is about to happen. And we've got the Gold Plate Awards here as well. So big times ahead, and I reckon the name Sandleford is going to be called out quite a lot, Grant.
1: Well, look, our team worked extraordinarily hard. And, of course, at all of these dining award competitions, you're up against some of the very best of the best in Western Australia. And, you know, we find that every year with the Gold Plate Awards. And, of course, you mentioned the National Restaurant and Catering Awards. We're up for Australia's Best Caterer, which is quite extraordinary, a Best Wedding Caterer. The thing is, our team worked extraordinarily hard. We had the most amazing team. And I think for our guests, what we're striving to provide is not only world-class, unforgettable hospitality, but consistency. Doesn't matter the day of the week, the event, the occasion, whatever, you'll have the same world-class experience. And that's what our team strive for. Whatever the occasion, it's always focus on each and every guest and making sure that guest expectations are truly exceeded.
0: Yeah, and folks, of course, you could be my guest at the award-winning Sandalford restaurant for lunch or dinner. Listen very carefully, because shortly I'll give you that opportunity to get into the draw, which we'll do just before we go at 12 o'clock. Always nice to talk to you, Grant.
1: Fabulous to talk to you, Burjo, and go Dockers next weekend.
0: Greg, do you think he's biased? No, he's just a Dockers supporter, as we all should be. Get on the Dockers bandwagon for the grand final against Brisbane. Grant Brinklow, he's the CEO at Sandalford Restaurant with Burjo here on Forever Classic 6IX.
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0: Yeah, the Pointer Sisters, He's So Shy. Another gem from back a bit on Forever Classic 6AX with Burjo through until 12 today. Standby news is about to happen. The big news is Josephine Petrarotta of Edgewater is in the draw, along with Tracy Dowling of High Wycombe, Stephen Oates of Maddington, and Petra Baldessari of Innaloo. Good luck to you. We'll be doing that draw just before we leave you at 12 o'clock today. More opportunities coming up next hour.
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9: From the Capital Radio Newsroom, I'm James Wybrow. A man's been charged with murder after an elderly woman was stabbed to death in Sydney's east. Brian Wilson reports.
10: Emergency services were called to a unit at Bondi Beach after reports of a stabbing. Officers found a 90-year-old woman with severe wounds to her torso. She died at the scene. A 47-year-old man, known to her, was arrested at the property. He's been charged with domestic violence murder and refused bail ahead of a court appearance later today. Brian Wilson reporting.
9: Overseas, fire has erupted near an international airport in Saudi Arabia's capital Riyadh. Yemen Houthi rebels have claimed responsibility for striking sensitive locations in the capital and an oil export hub in Yanbu. The escalating strikes could threaten to further disrupt global energy supplies. Closer to home, a passenger has been fined almost $260,000 in fines and taxes for failing to declare a stash of gold at Sydney Airport. Border Force officers searched the traveller arriving from Dubai, finding two containers packed with 8.5 kilos of gold jewellery. The items were not seized. In other news, new research shows Australia's retirees contribute an estimated $16.5 billion to the economy every year. The contribution is made through volunteering, mentoring, community leadership and unpaid care like babysitting, according to the UniSuper's Retire with Purpose report. UniSuper spokesperson Derek Gascoigne says this contribution to the economy often goes unnoticed.
11: The contribution that the retirees are making is largely headed up by mainly the unpaid care sector. So these are often grandchildren or siblings. You know, it's that grandparent economy.
9: And the family of Australian music icon John Farnham says he's experienced a severe decline in his health, now requiring continuous oxygen and a wheelchair. The 77-year-old is no longer attending a tribute concert in Melbourne this evening. There were ugly scenes at the MCG last night, with fans throwing bottles onto the ground after a controversial penalty that helped the Brisbane Lions secure a 9-point win over Hawthorn and a grand final berth. Hawks coach Sam Mitchell said he also felt the passion and frustrations, but the violent behaviour by fans was not appropriate.
2: At the end of the game, part of me wanted to break down in tears, part of me wanted to scream with rage, part of me wanted to throw chairs. So when you're in the stand, how it manifests itself, we shouldn't be throwing things on the field and doing those types of things.
9: Meanwhile, Fremantle are expected to request to use their Wharfie Time crowd push at the MCG in the grand final against Brisbane. The AFL will make the final call later this week. And in the NRL, it was a night to remember for veteran halfback Daly Cherry Evans, who produced a man-of-the-match performance to guide the Roosters to a 46-10 finals win over the Sharks. The Roosters will now face the Dolphins in the prelim final while Cronulla's season is over. That's the latest from the Capital Radio Newsroom.
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9: Chance of a shower or two this morning, becoming less likely in the afternoon, partly cloudy in 21. Sunny in 23 to start the week tomorrow, windy conditions easing in the evening. Mostly sunny on Tuesday, light winds and a max of 22, then partly cloudy and a slight chance of a shower Wednesday, most likely in the morning and afternoon, light winds and 22 degrees.
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13: And as I'm prone to do, we've got more opportunities for you to be a winner this morning with yours truly. 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And I've got some movie passes as well to see Heart of the Beast, an action-packed thriller which stars Brad Pitt. Yep. 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

0: We lost her just recently. Very sad story there, wasn't it? Dolly Parton, teaming up with Kenny Rogers there in Islands in the Stream. 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And prior to that, the Rolling Stones. 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Nice to have you with us on this Sunday morning with Burjo on Forever Classic 6IX. I've got to say, a bit chuffed this morning. I was pretty flattered last week. My wife entered me in the Iron Man competition. Then I found out you have to be able to iron 8 shirts in an hour to qualify.
1: Crime Stoppers with Sergeant Alice Cockrum.
0: Hi, good morning, Alice.
2: Oh, I love your work.
0: Silly, isn't it? Silly. Hey, Crime Stoppers, wa.com.au. They're the people you should be talking to if you've got any problems at all. And, of course, you can go to the website, and if you can help with any of the situations we're about to talk to Alice about, 1-800-333-000 is the number to call. And some people have done that, Alice. I'm happy to say we have some results.
2: Yeah, look, they've looked at our whereabouts sort, and... we've managed to grab 3 of those people, and they've been charged with the offences we were looking for them for. So, but keep up the good work. And if people get online, they'll see all the other cases that they're not aware of that
0: yes.
2: We've had shout outs on the media saying, if you were in an area when a crash happened,
0: yep.
2: Please let us know. They're all very important witnesses.
0: Yeah, absolutely. As Ellis said, crimestopperswa.com.au, that's the website to go to, or you can phone 1-800-333-000. Okay, well, we've got a couple of cases to talk about this morning, the first one being in Ellenbrook, Ellis.
2: Yeah, it was on Wednesday the 2nd of September at 12:40 a.m., and it was a beauty salon on the Broadway, and it was the front glass door was damaged. And there's a really good description of the person who damaged that business.
0: Mm.
2: You know, front-on photo, full face, and you could, you know, if you know him, you know him.
0: Yeah.
2: He's mid to late 30s, medium build. He's got facial hair and was wearing dark clothing at the time and a Holden, a baseball cap. Anything with Holden or Ford are not to be taken lightly. So you know this person probably what sort of car he drives.
0: Yeah, sure. Absolutely. It could be that could be a clue right there. Speaking of clues, we'd certainly like some help with another investigation, another fire, this time in Victoria Park, Alice.
2: Yeah, look, this seems so senseless. It was Thursday the 9th of July, and it was 5:10 a.m. Someone had a white Hyundai i30 parked at the Victoria Park train station, car park and Kitchener Ave, and it was deliberately set on fire. Now, the image of the person we'd like to speak to may not be the best, but again, you know... if you know, you know. So we would like you to have a look at it. There's a person in a black hooded jumper, black pants, and they're carrying a pink backpack. They were observed pulling a wheelie bin with a yellow lid. So obviously at 5:10 a.m. it's quite busy around the street. So if you saw anything like that, please let us know. And they were last seen on Axon Ave walking towards Albany Highway. So again, easily identified if you know the area and you're travelling there at that time of the morning.
0: Yeah. In company with somebody else, I understand, that perpetrator may have been.
2: Yeah. So, thanks for reminding me of that, because, again, 2 people walking along those areas, there's a wheelie bin, straight identifiable, backpack.
0: Yep.
2: Yeah, and a fire nearby.
0: Yeah, right. Okay.
2: Yeah.
0: All right, well, if you can help with either of those cases, we would really appreciate it, folks. You can ring this number, 1-800-333-000, or you can go to the website, of course, as Alice mentioned, crimestopperswa.com.au. If you can help in any way, we'd really appreciate it, so the Crime Stoppers can continue to do their fine work, which they do. We're very proud of Crime Stoppers here in WA, headed up by the one and only good sergeant, Sergeant Alice Cockrum. Nice to talk to you each and every weekend, Alice.
2: I don't know about good. That's sort of a standard I don't know whether I can hold to.
0: Yes, you can. Yes, you can. Yes.
2: Thanks, Virgil.
0: All right. Okay, we'll do it again next weekend, eh? What do you reckon?
2: I would love to.
0: Okay.
2: I'd love to.
0: All right. Keep up the good work. We'll talk then.
2: Thank you.
0: Sergeant Alice Cockrum with Virgil on Forever Classic 6IX.
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0: Of course, Clares is a Frio fanatic. We should talk to him next weekend on Saturday, see how nervous he really is. 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

0: It's another Sunday morning of nonsense with Virgo on Forever Classic 6AX, along with a whole stack of hits from the 60s, 70s and 80s. There was a couple, David Bowie and Sorrow. Prior to that, Kim Carnes, number one hit for her back in 1981, Betty Davis Eyes. We've got Eyes on the News coming away shortly. I was reading during the week, the TGA approved a male testosterone patch for men who don't manufacture enough on their own. But they say it can cause drowsiness and lethargy around the house. Oh, fantastic. In other words, no visible side effects.
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11: From the Capital Radio Newsroom, I'm James Wybrow. The Prime Minister says Australia will join middle powers at the United Nations to push for global guardrails on artificial intelligence. Anthony Albanese has wrapped up talks with Apple Chairman Tim Cook following a demonstration of the tech giant's new online safety features. This week he'll address the UN General Assembly in New York, where he'll make a push for international AI framework. Mr. Albanese says the world needs to harness the technology now before it's too late.
12: To regulate, and the need as well to acknowledge that sitting on the sideline is not an option, because this is a global phenomenon that we are having.
11: Meanwhile, the coalition has unveiled an election promise to halve the federal fuel excise whenever global crude surges past $100 a barrel. Opposition leader Angus Taylor says the price shield has been pledged to guarantee families are protected from global price shocks. The federal government has previously ruled out any renewal of its fuel excise discount. In other news, the victim of a shark attack in WA is being remembered as a generous and devoted family man. 63-year-old Greg O'Neill died after being attacked at Perth's popular Sorrento Beach while swimming close to shore. His family and locals have left floral tributes by the sand.
13: We're absolutely devastated.
14: To see it like this and, you know, even have the boys ask why the beach is closed is just a really strange and eerie feeling.
13: I went down to put a poppy on the pole. I'm an RSL man and I always carry poppies, and this I thought needed that.
11: The WA government has issued a catch and kill order for the shark. Also making news, grand final airfares have spiked with prices from Perth already in the $1,500 to $2,000 range. Brisbane fares also rising as airlines struggle to provide additional capacity. And Australian researchers are investigating whether common weight loss and diabetes drugs like Ozempic could be repurposed to treat drug and alcohol addiction. The Cronulla Sharks have again crashed out of the finals, eliminated by the Roosters at the Sydney Football Stadium last night. Outgoing captain Cam McInnes believes the best is still to come for the club.
15: Yeah, for guys like me that unfortunately have to leave this great club, that's sad, but the club's in great hands. And as the coach said, there won't be any dip. I really believe that the best is ahead for the club, to be fair.
11: And Brisbane is into its fourth straight grand final after a last-minute comeback defeat of Hawthorn at the MCG. The Lions trailed by 28 points at one point, but a penalty in the final minute saw Brisbane's Hugh McCluggage score, giving his side a 9-point win. Hawthorn coach Sam Mitchell says the better team won on the night.
16: I imagine it was a fantastic game to watch. Full credit to Brisbane. They played some great footy and we weren't good enough to get it done tonight.
11: Brisbane will now run on against Fremantle at a sold-out MCG on Saturday. And that's the latest from the Capital Radio Newsroom.
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17: 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There is a crash on the Mitchell Freeway northbound before Hester Avenue in Currumbine. The left emergency lane is blocked with emergency services on site. No traffic delays, but proceed with caution. Still looking good on the majors and no delays through the metro area. Protect your health at work. 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This is Bailey with the latest Time Saver traffic.
1: 6AX four-day forecast.
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11: Chance of a shower or two this morning, becoming less likely in the afternoon, partly cloudy in 21. Sunny in 23 to start the week tomorrow, windy conditions easing in the evening. Mostly sunny on Tuesday, light winds and a max of 22, then partly cloudy and a slight chance of a shower Wednesday, most likely in the morning and afternoon, light winds and 22 degrees.
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0: Hey, nice to be sharing this Sunday morning with you on Forever Classic 6AX. Thanks to Oral 7, their fantastic range of toothpaste, mouth sprays are available at all good pharmacies. Look for that name, Oral 7. Michael Jackson and Rock With You with Virgil. Another goodie from back a bit. This could rock you. I was reading during the week. True story, this, by the way. In Wisconsin in the U.S., a man told his son that if he wanted to live to a ripe old age, he should sprinkle a little gunpowder on his cornflakes every morning. So the son did it religiously. And when he died at the age of 93, he left behind 12 children, 17 grandchildren, 21 great-grandchildren, and a 15-metre hole in the wall of the crematorium.
1: The big moments in history, the great moments in music, and famous folks blowing out candles. It's Burjo's On This Day.
0: Yes, this Sunday, the 20th day of September, if it is your birthday today, I hope you have a fantastic day and many more. Sharing it with some well-known folks, Sophia Loren is 92 today. Can you believe it? The Italian actress, three of her best-known films were released way back in 1961. The Italian made Two Women, which won her an Academy Award. The Millionaires, co-starring Peter Sellers, and El Cid. By her count, she's made over 100 films. Unbelievable. Some of her more recent ones were Pret-a-Porter in 94, Grumpy Old Men in 95, and Nine in 2009. Sophia Loren, she lives a quiet private life in Switzerland these days. Fully recovered, I'm happy to say, from hip surgery she had just a couple of years back. She's 92 years young today, Sophia Loren. Unbelievable, isn't it? Also today, celebrating a birthday, Gary Cole, not quite as old as Sophia. He's 70. US actor. If you're as old as I am, you remember the Brady Bunch. He played Mike Brady in that hit 90s television series.

Gary Cole, 70 today. Peter Phelps is celebrating his 66th birthday. Fine Aussie actor, starred in the television series Stingers, and also was a regular in Sons and Daughters, The Flying Doctors, and the US series Baywatch, playing Trevor Cole. He's the brother of Professor Karen Phelps, by the way. Peter is 66 today. Clickety click. Also today, Peter Dacos is celebrating his 65th birthday. Aussie rules footballer extraordinaire, the freakish Collingwood goal kicker, made a senior debut in 1979. He kicked 13 goals in one match against Brisbane. Let's hope that's going through their minds when they play the Dockers next weekend. That could happen again. His sons, Josh and Nick, are both players with Collingwood, of course. Peter Dacos, good bloke. I know Pete, is 65 today. Also today, another fellow I had the pleasure of meeting. Very funny guy, this, except when he was in the boxing ring. Rocky Mattioli, 73 today, born in Italy, but grew up in Australia and became the world champion middleweight. Fantastic. Rocky Mattioli is 73 years young today. And Harvey James was born on this day back in 1952. We sadly lost him at the age of 58 in 2011. Aussie Muso extraordinaire, a member of the band Sherbet. He was their guitarist. He played on their biggest hit, and it went something like this.

0: If you've got a favourite song from the 60s, 70s or 80s, this is where you'll hear it. Sunday Morning with Burgio and Forever Classic 6IX, like that one from Shebert. How's That? With Daryl Braithwaite out front, of course, and Harvey James playing guitar in that back in 1975, of course. Sadly, we lost him in 2011 at the young age of 58. His early death was caused by lung cancer. Very sad. Harvey James, born on this day. If you were, I hope you have a terrific day today. Happy birthday to you from yours truly, Burgio, on Forever Classic 6IX.
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0: Hey, listen, it's not often I talk about fencing here on Forever Classic 6AX, but I am today, not the one with swords. This is the one that you put up between you and your neighbour. If you've heard of the type of neighbours who turn your backyard into a public space, you should do something about it. I mean, we've heard some stories. 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
0: 6IX. Okay, here's your opportunity to go see the new movie coming to town shortly called Heart of the Beast, starring Brad Pitt. Better get on the phone. 9484 1080. We'll take caller number 3. Heart of the Beast. It's a thriller. You don't want to miss it. 9484 1080, the number to call.

Hey, Sunday morning with Virgil and Forever Classic 6AX. Peter Blakely, crying in the chapel. There'll be a few people coming to tears who didn't make it through. The lucky caller, number 3, Karen McGee of Lansdale. Well done, Karen. Those movie tickets are yours to go see Heart of the Beast, which stars Brad Pitt. Opens at a cinema near you next week.

0: Hey, Burjo, cracking up your weekend here on Forever Classic 6IX, the Divinals, and Hey, Little Boy. Stand by, news is about to happen. You know what? Women are called the opposite sex. You know why? Because every time, fellas, you think you've got away with it, it's just the opposite.
1: 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And more classics that you don't get anywhere else. Come together right now. 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
10: From the Capital Radio Newsroom, I'm James Wybrow. The Prime Minister says Australia will join middle powers at the United Nations to push for global guardrails on artificial intelligence. Anthony Albanese has wrapped up talks with Apple Chairman Tim Cook following a demonstration of the tech giant's new online safety features. This week he'll address the UN General Assembly in New York, where he'll make a push for international AI framework. Mr. Albanese says the world needs to harness the technology now before it's too late.
11: To regulate, and the need as well to acknowledge that sitting on the sideline is not an option, because this is a global phenomenon that we are having.
10: Meanwhile, the coalition has unveiled an election promise to halve the federal fuel excise whenever global crude surges past $100 a barrel. Opposition leader Angus Taylor says the price shield has been pledged to guarantee families are protected from global price shocks. The federal government has previously ruled out any renewal of its fuel excise discount. In other news, the victim of a shark attack in WA is being remembered as a generous and devoted family man. 63-year-old Greg O'Neill died after being attacked at Perth's popular Sorrento Beach while swimming close to shore. His family and locals have left floral tributes by the sand.
12: We're absolutely devastated.
13: To see it like this and, you know, even have the boys ask why the beach is closed is just a really strange and eerie feeling.
12: I went down to put a poppy on the pole. I'm an RSL man and I always carry poppies, and this, I thought, needed that.
10: The WA government has issued a catch and kill order for the shark. Also making news, grand final airfares have spiked with prices from Perth already in the $1,500 to $2,000 range. Brisbane fares also rising as airlines struggle to provide additional capacity. And Australian researchers are investigating whether common weight loss and diabetes drugs like Ozempic could be repurposed to treat drug and alcohol addiction. The Cronulla Sharks have again crashed out of the finals, eliminated by the Roosters at the Sydney Football Stadium last night. Outgoing captain Cam McInnes believes the best is still to come for the club.
3: Yeah, for guys like me that unfortunately have to leave this great club, that's sad, but the club's in great hands. And as the coach said, there won't be any dip. I really believe that the best is ahead for the club, to be fair.
10: And Brisbane is into its fourth straight grand final after a last-minute comeback defeat of Hawthorn at the MCG. The Lions trailed by 28 points at one point, but a penalty in the final minute saw Brisbane's Hugh McCluggage score, giving his side a 9-point win. Hawthorn coach Sam Mitchell says the better team won on the night.
14: I imagine it was a fantastic game to watch. Full credit to Brisbane. They played some great footy and we weren't good enough to get it done tonight.
10: Brisbane will now run on against Fremantle at a sold-out MCG on Saturday. And that's the latest from the Capital Radio Newsroom.
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15: 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An earlier crash is still there on the Mitchell Freeway northbound before Hester Avenue in Currumbine. The left emergency lane is blocked and the Tarmac West Celebration of Motorsport is happening at Langley Park from 10 a.m. until 3 p.m. Riverside Drive remains closed between Barrett Street and Plain Street. It will be back open at 7 p.m. Air Asia has been crowned the world's best low-cost airline for the 17th year running. 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This is Bailey with the latest Time Saver traffic.
8: 6AX four-day forecast.
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10: Chance of a shower or two this morning, becoming less likely in the afternoon, partly cloudy in 21. Sunny in 23 to start the week tomorrow, windy conditions easing in the evening. Mostly sunny on Tuesday, light winds and a max of 22, then partly cloudy and a slight chance of a shower Wednesday, most likely in the morning and afternoon, light winds and 22 degrees.
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0: Forever Classic 6AX. Yes, another morning of goodies to be won with yours truly. We just gave away a double to go see the movie which stars Brad Pitt. It's a good one too. It's called Heart of the Beast. And now, this particular half hour, another opportunity for you to get into the draw to enjoy lunch or dinner at the wonderful Sandalford restaurant out there in the beautiful Swan Valley. 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

0: There's another goodie from back a bit on Forever Classic 6AX with Virgo, Gloria Gaynor, and I Will Survive. She emerged in the 70s, and that one went to number one for her, by the way, I Will Survive, in 1978. Good to have you with us today, Virgo, through until 12 today. I just wanted to clear something up. I mean, it's not often I give medical advice on this program, but a new study shows vitamin E can help significantly in preventing memory loss. Or was that vitamin C?
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0: Forever Classic 6. All right, here it comes. Thanks to my good friend Sandalford Wines in the beautiful Swat Valley. I'm giving away a dining experience for two again today at the multi-award-winning restaurants worth $150. We'll do that just before I go at 12, but you need to be in the draw. 94841080 is the number to call to get on the shortlist, and I'm looking for calls 8, 9, 10 and 11 this hour. Good luck.

I wouldn't lie to you. These are the people who were lucky enough to get through. Calls 8, 9, 10 and 11. The Real Johnson of Avely. Robert Menpes of Gosnells. Caroline Parker of Hilbert. And Ray Fimmel of Kiara. Well done. You're in the draw. I'll do it just before 12 today. I don't

The hits keep happening here with Virgo and Forever Classic. Six acts like that one from the Cars, and you're just what I needed. I tell you what we do need is a lot of people supporting John Farnham's cause at the moment, and that is, of course, the Lend Your Voice campaign, which aims to raise $1 million over 12 months. I'm sure we can do a lot better than that to support people affected by the disease and their families. This is a thing that John is going through at the moment, diagnosed with head and neck cancer. And the news out today is not good. He can't go to the big concert, which is in Melbourne tonight, featuring a whole host of people, from Vanessa Amorosi, Tina Arena, Jimmy Barnes, also Kate Sobrano, Daniel Gahar will be there, Human Nature, Richard Marx, Jessica Malboy, the list goes on and on. It's going to be a great concert, that. Of course, the tickets are sold out. You can't go to Melbourne, of course, to see this, but you can go to your local Hoyts Theatre. 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It's a wonderful cause and he's a wonderful person, and the news is not good. So more than 5,600 Australians are diagnosed with head and neck cancer every year, and John Farnham is one of them. 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I would really appreciate it.

0: 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And I'm sorry to report that his health at the moment is not real good. He won't be at the concert tonight, which is a huge one in Melbourne, with people like Kate Sobrano, Tina Arena, Jimmy Barnes, also Keith Urban will be there, and remote performances by Celine Dion and Hugh Jackman. 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
3: From the Capital Radio Newsroom, I'm James Wybrow. The federal opposition has unveiled an election commitment aimed at protecting Australian drivers from global oil shocks. Under the coalition's promise, fuel taxes would automatically drop by 27 cents a litre when Brent crude trades above $100 a barrel for 2 weeks. It would also reduce the heavy vehicle road user charge to zero. The measures would cost the budget around $950 million each time it's enacted, a fee opposition leader Angus Taylor says would be covered by their promise to reduce the tobacco excise.
4: It's fully funded. So we want to see $15 off a tank of petrol, 27 cents a litre, and that's fully funded through our cut to the tobacco excise. The cut to tobacco excise will raise $8 billion of funding. We've worked through that with the Parliamentary Budget Office.
3: In other news, investigations are underway after three separate alleged domestic homicides across New South Wales. A 47-year-old man has been charged with murder after a 90-year-old woman was stabbed to death at Bondi Beach. A 31-year-old man is facing the same charges after a 23-year-old woman was fatally stabbed at Wagga Wagga. Homicide detectives are also examining a home at Mole River in the state's north, where a woman in her 70s was found dead. If this story has raised concerns with you, the number for help is 1-800-RESPECT. The hunt continues for the great white shark that fatally bit a man at Sorrento Beach in Perth's north on Friday. 63-year-old Greg O'Neill is being remembered as a generous and devoted family man who loved the ocean. Fisheries Minister Jackie Jarvis has ordered authorities to catch and kill the shark responsible.
5: WA Police requested that the shark be captured to assist with the recovery of potential coronial evidence. Given the shark had been positively identified, remained in the vicinity following a fatal attack, and was considered to pose an ongoing threat, I authorised fisheries officers to destroy the shark if it could be captured.
3: An Australian life expectancy is projected to reach nearly 90 years for women and 86 for men over the next 4 decades. According to experts from the federal government's upcoming intergenerational report, medical advances and higher living standards will add up to 4 years of average lifespans by 2066. The Lions kept their Premiership three-peat dreams alive with a thrilling 9-point victory over the Hawks at the MCG. Hawthorn made a fierce comeback to snatch the lead with less than a minute remaining, but Brisbane tore the game back with 2 dramatic late goals. Lions coach Chris Fagan says the outcome could have gone either way.
6: Obviously really happy that we came out on the right side of the ledger, but even if we hadn't, I still would have celebrated that game with our players and the way that they went about it. Hawthorn are unlucky. No team deserved to lose tonight. We're just, you know, lucky enough that we're in front when the siren went and we get to fight another day.
3: In the NRL, Cronulla's season has come to an end, falling to a rampant Sydney Roosters 46-10, and Brighton has thumped Arsenal 3-0 in the English Premier League. That's the latest from the Capital Radio Newsroom.
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7: 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There is a crash on the Mitchell Freeway northbound before Hester Avenue in Currumbine. The vehicle is on the left verge. No traffic delays, but proceed with caution. And the Kwinana Freeway is slow northbound at Rowley Road, and reports of a crash out in Treby along Armidale Road at Littleo Road. Traffic slow at the roundabout. 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Claims close Friday, September 25th. Search WA Student Assistance Payment for more. This is Bailey with the latest Time Saver Traffic.
1: 6AX 4-day forecast.
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3: Chance of a shower or two this morning, becoming less likely in the afternoon, partly cloudy in 21. 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

There'll be opportunities to be a winner, of course, the Sandleford Restaurant Prize. 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

0: This is the place they all get together, those songs you grew up with. 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There's a couple of prime examples. Jojo Zepp and the Falcons first up, and then Lionel Richie, Dancing on the Ceiling. Well, not too sure about that, but this is a story that made a vet hit the roof, I can tell you. A woman rang him and said, "Doctor, I can't get my dogs apart. They're romantically locked together." The vet said, "Just throw some cold water on them, they'll be okay." She said, "I did that, but it didn't work." The doctor said, "Well, okay, I'll tell you what. Hang up the phone, then bring them over to it. I'll call you back, and the phone ringing will separate them." She said, "Oh, are you sure that will work?" The doctor said, "Well, just did for me."
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0: Okay, now's the time to get into the draw. You could be my guest for a fantastic lunch or dinner experience, a dining experience for two, at Sandleford's multi-award-winning restaurant. It's worth $150, by the way. You're welcome to go for lunch or dinner, as I said. 94841080 is the number to call to get on my shortlist, and I could be calling you back before I finish up here today at 12 o'clock. Okay, we'll take calls 6, 7, 8 and 9. 94841080. Call me now. You just never know. You could be off to Sandleford, courtesy of Birdjo and 6IX.

Hey, Giorgio and Moroder together in Electric Dreams. I'm together with Dave Macklin of Q-Dale, Alan Jones of Darts, Richard Johnson of Duncraig, and the Daryl Berry of Casuarina. Good luck in the draw, guys.

0: Yeah, the group called themselves Free. They emerged on the scene back in the early 70s. Had, well, one big hit. That was it. All right. Now, you hear them here with Burjo on Forever Classic 6IX. Now, we got the news coming very shortly. I just wanted to clear something up, though, today. I mean, there are some people who say nothing is impossible. Well, I do nothing every weekend.
1: 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I don't like cricket. The songs that everyone loves. The heat is on. And more classics that you don't get anywhere else in Perth. 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
9: From the Capital Radio Newsroom, I'm James Wybrow. The Federal Opposition has unveiled an election commitment aimed at protecting Australian drivers from global oil shocks. Under the Coalition's promise, fuel taxes would automatically drop by 27 cents a litre when Brent crude trades above $100 a barrel for 2 weeks. It would also reduce the heavy vehicle road user charge to zero. The measures would cost the budget around $950 million each time it's enacted, a fee Opposition Leader Angus Taylor says would be covered by their promise to reduce the tobacco excise.
10: It's fully funded. So we want to see $15 off a tank of petrol, 27 cents a litre, and that's fully funded through our cut to the tobacco excise. The cut to tobacco excise will raise $8 billion of funding. We worked through that with the Parliamentary Budget Office.
9: In other news, investigations are underway after three separate alleged domestic homicides across New South Wales. A 47-year-old man has been charged with murder after a 90-year-old woman was stabbed to death at Bondi Beach. A 31-year-old man is facing the same charges after a 23-year-old woman was fatally stabbed at Wagga Wagga. Homicide detectives are also examining a home at Mole River in the state's north, where a woman in her 70s was found dead. If this story has raised concerns with you, the number for help is 1-800-RESPECT. The hunt continues for the great white shark that fatally bit a man at Sorrento Beach in Perth's north on Friday. 63-year-old Greg O'Neill is being remembered as a generous and devoted family man who loved the ocean. Fisheries Minister Jackie Jarvis has ordered authorities to catch and kill the shark responsible.
11: WA Police requested that the shark be captured to assist with the recovery of potential coronial evidence. Given the shark had been positively identified, remained in the vicinity following a fatal attack, and was considered to pose an ongoing threat, I authorised fisheries officers to destroy the shark if it could be captured.
9: An Australian life expectancy is projected to reach nearly 90 years for women and 86 for men over the next four decades. According to experts from the federal government's upcoming intergenerational report, medical advances and higher living standards will add up to 4 years of average lifespans by 2066. The Lions kept their premiership three-peat dreams alive with a thrilling 9-point victory over the Hawks at the MCG. Hawthorn made a fierce comeback to snatch the lead with less than a minute remaining, but Brisbane tore the game back with two dramatic late goals. Lions coach Chris Fagan says the outcome could have gone either way.
12: Obviously really happy that we came out on the right side of the ledger, but even if we hadn't, I still would have celebrated that game with our players and the way that they went about it. Hawthorn are unlucky, no team deserved to lose tonight. We're just, you know, lucky enough that we're in front when the siren went and we get to fight another day.
9: In the NRL, Cronulla's season has come to an end, falling to a rampant Sydney Roosters 46-10, and Brighton has thumped Arsenal 3-0 in the English Premier League. That's the latest from the Capital Radio Newsroom.
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13: 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Sale ends today, T's and C's apply. An earlier crash has been cleared from the Mitchell Freeway northbound before Hester Avenue in Currumbine. The vehicle remains off the road. And a crash, Armidale Road westbound at Little O Road in Banjup. The left lane is blocked with towing services on site. Join Revo Fitness from just $9.69 per week for access to all 35 WA gyms, plus the rest of their huge network across Australia. Join Revo Fitness today. This is Bailey with the latest Time Saver traffic.
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9: Chance of a shower or two this morning, becoming less likely in the afternoon, partly cloudy in 21. Sunny in 23 to start the week tomorrow, windy conditions easing in the evening. Mostly sunny on Tuesday, light winds and a max of 22, then partly cloudy and a slight chance of a shower Wednesday, most likely in the morning and afternoon, light winds and 22 degrees.
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0: Hey, stick around. I got a movie pass to give away. Two people can enjoy the Brad Pitt flick. The Heart of the Beast opens in a cinema near you this week. I'll be doing that shortly. When? Sorry, I can't tell you.

0: The hits, they just keep happening here with Burjo and Forever Classic. Six acts like that one from Supertramp and the Logical Song. Yes, when you think about it, it probably is logical. A recent study shows that nearly half the coffee mugs that have been tested in office kitchens lately were contaminated with the same kind of bacteria that causes E. coli. Wow. Apparently the main culprits were sponges and dishcloths used to clean the mugs. Well, there you go. Don't know about your office, but we're safe here at 6AX. We never clean the mugs.
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1: Hey, I got a double pass to give away to go see the movie Heart of the Beast. It stars Brad Pitt and his combat dog, Odin. It comes to a cinema near you on Thursday. If you'd like to be my guest, all you have to do is get on the phone. Be caller number 3-9484-1080. And it's off to the movies you go.

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Forever Classic 6AX with Virgo. Good to have you with us. I tell you who's pumped. Annette Kerwin of Sorrento. Well done, Annette, the lucky caller. Off to see The Heart of the Beast, which stars the one and only Brad Pitt. You'll enjoy it, Annette. I guarantee it. 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

0: If you're looking for Perth's best music, you've come to the right place. Sunday Morning with Burgio on Forever Classic 6AX. There's an example from Fleetwood Mac and Dreams. Let's hope they weren't dreaming. I understand that scientists have predicted that new technology and groundbreaking agricultural techniques will enable us to feed the majority of the population of planet Earth for at least a couple of more centuries. There you go. Well, the bad news is, though, that by that time there'll be so many people we'll all have to eat standing up.
1: TV legend John Burgess has been giving away cash and prizes on TV for years. 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
0: It's Burgess' Beat the Bowser. 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
0: 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The Bowser could blow up at any time.
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12: Cloudy for Perth today, a top of 21 degrees and possible showers becoming less likely in the early afternoon. From the Capital Radio 6AX newsroom, good morning. I'm James Wybrow. A 46-year-old man from Byford in Perth South will face court today charged with murder. He's accused of stabbing a man near the intersection of Mandurah Road and Chesterfield Road in East Rockingham on Friday evening. The 44-year-old later died in hospital. A vehicle believed to be connected to the attack was also set on fire. In other news, One Nation political party leader Pauline Hanson is expected to visit Western Australia next month. She's set to give a keynote presentation at the Pastoralists and Graziers Association of WA's annual convention. It will be her first visit to the state since her party won the Secret Harbour by-election. Pauline Hanson already vowed to overturn the ban on live sheep exports if she becomes Prime Minister in the 2028 federal election. Overseas, the US president has executed his ban of select media outlets from the White House. Donald Trump's accusing CNN, MS Now, and Politico of reporting fake news, warning similar bans will follow for any other outlet promoting fiction and lies. CNN reporter Betsy Klein says the ban is already in effect.
13: I walk in, I tap my badge, and it beeps a couple of different times. It turns red, blue, and green, and it didn't accept my PIN number. The Secret Service agent in the guardhouse told me that it had been deactivated.
12: Back home, Qantas has added more than 2,000 seats from Perth to Melbourne to help fans get to the grand final, while Virgin has added 4,000. An Australian life expectancy is projected to reach nearly 90 years for women and 86 for men over the next four decades.
11: Now a 6AX finance update.
12: Gold is selling at $4,377 an ounce. One Australian dollar is buying 71.25 US cents and 12,656 Indonesian rupiah. The Lions have booked their spot to take on Fremantle in the 2026 AFL Grand Final after a thriller at the MCG. Brisbane clinched a 9-point victory over Hawthorn, sealing the win with a late goal from Hugh McCluggage. Coach Chris Fagan says the final minutes were intense.
14: I thought we're in a bit of trouble. They obviously had a strategy to try and lock the ball in. Somehow or other it popped out. Huey got a free kick, which I think was there, and was able to go back and kick the goal and give us the lead. There was still plenty of time for the margin to change or for them to kick a goal themselves.
12: Meanwhile, the Peel Thunder take on Claremont in the Waffle Grand Final today. Kick-off is 10 past 1 at Optus Stadium. And in the English Premier League, Arsenal has gone down to Brighton 3-0, Chelsea has lost to Brentford 3-0, and Aston Villa has held on against Tottenham to win 3-2. That's the latest 6IX News Update. I'm James Wybrow from the Capital Radio Newsroom.
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0: 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There is a crash Carroll Avenue northbound at Road Highway in Jandakot. The right lane is closed by incident response. No traffic delays, but slow down and proceed with caution. And the Waffle Grand Final is taking place at Optus Stadium. Gates are already open and games are underway. 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Check out your new Woolworths Hammond Park today. This is Bailey with the latest Time Saver traffic.
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12: Chance of a shower or two this morning, becoming less likely in the afternoon, partly cloudy in 21. Sunny in 23 to start the week tomorrow, windy conditions easing in the evening. Mostly sunny on Tuesday, light winds and a max of 22, then partly cloudy and a slight chance of a shower Wednesday, most likely in the morning and afternoon, light winds and 22 degrees.
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1: Okay, here we go, the final hour of the Virgo Show today. We've got the big opportunity coming up shortly to get into the draw for that magnificent lunch or dinner at Sandalford Winery. Don't miss your cue to call. And also, I've got another double to give away to go see Brad Pitt starring in the movie Heart of the Beast, which opens at a cinema near you on Thursday. 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

0: as they grow older, but new research shows that men's brains shrink a lot faster than women's. Yes, well, it'll be big news for my wife. She reckons I didn't have one in the first place.
1: 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Now, Burjo's What's On in Perth, thanks to Reading Cinemas Belmont.
0: Okay, if you're at a bit of a loose end, let's see what you can get involved in today. 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And of course, the Waffle Grand Final, it's on today at Optus Stadium. Peel Thunder are taking on Claremont. This is the big one today. Bounce Down is at 1:10 the Savo. 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And don't forget, for the latest releases that you can watch in absolute comfort, when you want to see a good movie, Reading Cinemas in Belmont is the place to head to.

0: Distinctive voice, isn't it? Unusual, Tony Childs. And Don't Walk Away. She had a big hit with that back in the 70s and then did walk away. That was about it for Tony Childs. I tell you what, always the case, though, here at 6IX. They don't miss a beat. 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
0: 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You can do that by calling this number, 13 15 12. You can do that Monday to Friday from 8 a.m. to 6 p.m. Do as I do, not as I say. 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
0: Hey, way back when I first started this morning, just after 8 o'clock, I spoke to the boss of Sandalford Winery. He's the man that's giving away the goodies for me today. Once again, a dining experience for two people at Sandalford's multi-award-winning restaurant worth $150. And I tell you, he was very excited about the new spring menu. And you could sample it. 9484 1080 is the number to call. You just never know.

Yeah, playing those songs you can sing along with. That had to be one, didn't it, from Billy Joel and the Piano Man. Hey, listen, into the draw. Last chance has just gone. Mike Stalls of Melville, Caroline Marshall of Cardinia, Bev Smith of Dayton, and Mark Palandry of Dayton as well, all in the draw. We're about to do that. Yeah, Troy's in charge of that. It's going to happen very soon here on 6IX.

0: 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Just a thought before we get to the news. You know, you're never as old as you're going to be tomorrow.
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7: Cloudy for Perth today, a top of 21 degrees and possible showers becoming less likely in the early afternoon. From the Capital Radio 6IX newsroom, good morning. I'm James Wybrow. A 46-year-old man from Byford in Perth South will face court today charged with murder. He's accused of stabbing a man near the intersection of Mandurah Road and Chesterfield Road in East Rockingham on Friday evening. The 44-year-old later died in hospital. A vehicle believed to be connected to the attack was also set on fire. In other news, One Nation political party leader Pauline Hanson is expected to visit Western Australia next month. She's set to give a keynote presentation at the Pastoralists and Graziers Association of WA's annual convention. It will be her first visit to the state since her party won the Secret Harbour by-election. Pauline Hanson already vowed to overturn the ban on live sheep exports if she becomes Prime Minister in the 2028 federal election. Overseas, the US president has executed his ban of select media outlets from the White House. Donald Trump's accusing CNN, MS Now, and Politico of reporting fake news, warning similar bans will follow for any other outlet promoting fiction and lies. CNN reporter Betsy Klein says the ban is already in effect.
8: I walk in, I tap my badge, and it beeps a couple of different times. It turns red, blue, and green, and it didn't accept my PIN number. The Secret Service agent in the guardhouse told me that it had been deactivated.
7: Back home, Qantas has added more than 2,000 seats from Perth to Melbourne to help fans get to the grand final, while Virgin has added 4,000. An Australian life expectancy is projected to reach nearly 90 years for women and 86 for men over the next four decades.
6: Now a 6IX finance update.
7: Gold is selling at $4,377 an ounce. One Australian dollar is buying 71.25 US cents and 12,656 Indonesian rupiah. The Lions have booked their spot to take on Fremantle in the 2026 AFL Grand Final after a thriller at the MCG. Brisbane clinched a 9-point victory over Hawthorn, sealing the win with a late goal from Hugh McCluggage. Coach Chris Fagan says the final minutes were intense.
9: I thought we're in a bit of trouble. They obviously would have had a strategy to try and lock the ball in. Somehow or other it popped out. Huey got a free kick, which I think was there, and was able to go back and kick the goal and give us the lead. There was still plenty of time for the margin to change or for them to kick a goal themselves.
7: Meanwhile, the Peel Thunder take on Claremont in the Waffle Grand Final today. Kick-off is 1:10 at Optus Stadium. And in the English Premier League, Arsenal has gone down to Brighton 3-0, Chelsea has lost to Brentford 3-0, and Aston Villa has held on against Tottenham to win 3-2. That's the latest 6IX News Update. I'm James Wybrow from the Capital Radio Newsroom.
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10: 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That earlier crash has been cleared. Carroll Avenue northbound at Roe Highway in Jandakot. No traffic delays there. It is busy on the northbound run, Rowley Road to Thomas Road and the Mitchell Freeway, travelling nicely. 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This is Bailey with the latest Time Saver Traffic.
1: 6AX 4-day forecast.
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7: Chance of a shower or two this morning, becoming less likely in the afternoon, partly cloudy in 21. Sunny in 23 to start the week tomorrow, windy conditions easing in the evening. Mostly sunny on Tuesday, light winds and a max of 22, then partly cloudy and a slight chance of a shower Wednesday, most likely in the morning and afternoon, light winds and 22 degrees.
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0: Here's another opportunity to go see the movie Heart of the Beach, which stars Brad Pitt. Better get on the phone now. Call 3-9484-1080. You could join my long list of winners this morning. Just

Creedence Clearwater Revival, looking out the back door on Forever Classic 6IX with Burjo. Hey, Christine O'Neill of June Danner was the lucky caller. Christine, well done. Those movie tickets are yours to go see Heart of the Beast. Good flick, this. Stars Brad Pitt. Well done.

0: Playing all those goodies from back a bit, there's another one from British Jigsaw and Sky High with Burjo and Forever Classic 6AX. Just reminded me, you know, another Burjo saying you should take heed to. 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

0: Hey, Saturday mornings with Virgo and Forever Classic 6AX. John Lennon. And nobody told me there'd be days like these. Yes. Saturday and Sunday, the days are like these. Can I do it now, Virgo? Can I do it now? Can I draw the winner now, Virgo? Can I draw the... I mean, it just goes on and on for 4 hours throughout the morning. Can I do the draw now? No, Troy. Oh. Have to wait until the end. So, are you ready now?
1: Can I do it now, then?
0: All right. We put all the people who managed to get through today. Congratulations to you. Troy has put you into the computer. It's about to draw the winner for this magnificent lunch or dinner experience at Sandifer Winery. Okay, Troy. Dave Macklin of Q-Dale, it's Virgo calling from Forever Classic 6AX. How are you, Dave?
2: Virgo, excellent, mate. How are you doing?
0: I'm doing really good. I'm hoping I'm about to make your day, Dave, because
2: excellent. You
0: are the winner. You rang this morning and got into the draw for this magnificent Sandifer luncheon or dinner to the value of $150. Hey, mate, it's yours.
2: I love Sandifer Winery, mate. It's great place to eat.
0: It certainly
2: been
0: is.
2: There once before, and it's fabulous.
0: Well, you're going to love it because the new spring menu has just been released, and I tell you what, they've gone all out there. Alan Spagnolo, he's the executive chef. He's come up with some terrific delights to enjoy, Dave, and you're going to be amongst them all as Virgo's guest for lunch or dinner at Sandifer Winery. So well done.
2: Thank you, Virgo. That's excellent, mate. Where do we go from here?
0: Who are you taking?
2: Oh, I better take the boss.
0: Yeah. Good thinking, Dave. What's your wife's name?
2: Liz.
0: Liz?
2: Yeah.
0: Okay. Well, Liz and Dave Macklin from Q-Dale, off to enjoy the delights at Sandifer Winery. Good on you, Dave.
2: Thanks, Virgo. Have a good week, mate.
0: You too. Dave Macklin of Q-Dale, another winner with Virgo and Forever Classic 6AX.

0: Yeah, that's a good one to wrap up Sunday morning with Virgil and Forever Classic. 6AX ABBA, the winner takes it all, because that's exactly what's going to happen next weekend. Next Saturday, of course, the grand final, Brisbane Lions v. the Fremantle Dockers. And go the Dockers, hey. That's we hope we'll get up. I think let's hope it's a good game, but yeah. We'd like to see the Dockers victorious, that's for sure. We'll have a bit of a grand final themed Birdjo show next Saturday. Not sure yet how that'll take place. I don't know how often I can talk about the West Coast Eagles, who are my favourite team, but there you go. We'll get through it, I'm sure. Thanks, mate, for today.
1: No, thank you.
0: We'll do it again next week,
1: yeah,
0: eh?
1: We will, yes.
0: All right.
1: Looking forward to it.
0: If you enjoyed the show today, would you please tell your friends, folks? If you're in any way offended, tell everybody.
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7: Cloudy for Perth today, the chance of showers easing off in the early afternoon and a top of 21 degrees. From the Capital Radio 6IX newsroom, good afternoon. I'm James Wybrow. Perth has seen two stabbings in a 21-hour period. A 44-year-old man died in hospital after being attacked at the intersection of Mandurah Road and Chesterfield Road in East Rockingham on Friday evening. Police have taken a man into custody over the incident. A man in his 20s was also wounded yesterday afternoon at Lakeside Joondalup. The two stabbings aren't connected. Police say there is no ongoing threat to public safety. Anyone with information on either incident is urged to contact Crime Stoppers. In other news, the victim of a shark attack in Perth is being remembered as a generous and devoted family man. 63-year-old Greg O'Neill was fatally bitten at Perth's popular Sorrento Beach while swimming close to shore on Friday morning. His family says he was about to become a grandfather and gave his children so much love, care and opportunity. He loved the ocean and was a passionate swimmer and sports lover. Locals have left floral tributes by the sand.
8: We're absolutely devastated
9: to see it like this and, you know, even have the boys ask why the beach is closed. It's just a really strange and eerie feeling.
8: I went down to put a poppy on the pole. I'm an RSL man and I always carry poppies, and this, I thought, needed that.
7: The Fisheries Minister has made a catch-and-kill order for the great white shark responsible. Jackie Jarvis says her decision was informed by the hazard posed by the shark and the potential recovery of coronial evidence. And police have charged a 20-year-old over a house fire in Hillary's. He's accused of setting fire to items in the kitchen area yesterday morning. Flames spread to other areas of the home and caused about $1 million worth of damage. He's due in Perth Magistrates Court today.
6: Now a 6IX finance update.
7: Gold is selling at $4,377 an ounce. One Australian dollar is buying 71.25 US cents and 12,664 Indonesian rupiah. The Lions have kept their premiership three-peat dreams alive with a thrilling 9-point victory over the Hawks at the MCG. Hawthorn made a fierce comeback to snatch the lead with less than a minute remaining. But Brisbane tore the game back with two dramatic late goals. Lions coach Chris Fagan says the outcome could have easily gone either way.
10: Hawthorn are unlucky. No team deserved to lose tonight. We're just, you know, lucky enough that we're in front when the siren went and we get to fight another day.
7: Meanwhile, Peel Thunder go into this afternoon's Waffle Grand Final against Claremont as favourites. The minor premiers have had a week off after beating the Tigers by 28 points in the second semi-final. The Thunder will take several AFL-listed players into the decider at Perth Stadium, including Dockers defender Brennan Cox. The match starts at 10 past 1. And the Western Force are taking on the Brumbies today in the Super Rugby AUS. That's the latest 6IX News Update. I'm James Wybrow from the Capital Radio Newsroom.
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11: 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We've got that breakdown on the Kwinana Freeway northbound at the Mount Henry Bridge in Mount Pleasant. The left lane closed by incident response. It is busy on the northbound run Thomas Road to Rowley Road and Leach Highway to the Mount Henry Bridge. Also busy in Scarborough West Coast Highway at Scarborough Beach Road. 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This is Bailey with the latest Time Saver traffic.
5: 6AX four-day forecast.
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7: Chance of a shower or two this morning, becoming less likely in the afternoon, partly cloudy in 21. Sunny in 23 to start the week tomorrow, windy conditions easing in the evening. Mostly sunny on Tuesday, light winds and a max of 22, then partly cloudy and a slight chance of a shower Wednesday, most likely in the morning and afternoon, light winds and 22 degrees.
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0: you're having a great Sunday afternoon. Thanks for sharing it with Perth's Forever Classic 6AX as we check out that four-day forecast. An overnight low of 12 degrees tonight. Gorgeous clear skies to start the working week. Top of 23 tomorrow, 21 on Tuesday. A little bit of cloud rolling in on Wednesday. No rain expected, though. Reaching a top of 21 degrees. Some Bob Marley on the way in just a couple of minutes. Plus Bryan Adams coming up too on Perth's Forever Classic 6AX.
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3: It was 2019 and the other half wanted to go to Comic-Con. And then I'm looking at this guy going, I know you from somewhere. And I walked over and it's Richard Dreyfuss from Jaws.
4: No!
3: And Close Encounters Third Kind, which is my favourite movie of all time. I stood there for about 10, 15 minutes talking to him, signed an autograph where he's standing in his lounge room building that mountain that they go to for the UFOs. I've got it sitting in my lounge room and I was dumb founder that it was just Richard Dreyfuss sitting in the middle of Comic-Con in Perth.
2: Did you resist the temptation to drop the line, we're going to need a bigger boat?
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0: Bryan Adams, Summer of 69 on the station that could be filling up your fuel tank for free with Burjo's Beat the Bowser. This all kicks off tomorrow thanks to our friends at Premier A Van and Golf. How it works, just be listening for the cue to text. Then when you hear it, SMS your name and 6AX. It's 0428 811 455. Burjo could be calling you back to give you the chance to win free fuel. You'll hear the cash amount going up and up and up. All you have to do is yell stop before Burjo's Bowser explodes, because if it does explode, you walk away with nothing. The winning all starts tomorrow on Perth's Forever Classic 6AX. 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

0: Let's do another 30-minute music marathon next on Perth's Forever Classic 6AX. Sunday Arvo Made Better with some Kenny Loggins plus the Bee Gees on the way. And John Mellencamp's got. 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

0: Hootie Gurus on Perth's Forever Classic 6AX as we take a look at that 4-day forecast. An overnight low of 12 degrees tonight. Gorgeous clear skies to kickstart the working week. Tomorrow reaching a top of 23 degrees. Sunny again for Tuesday with a top of 21. A little bit of cloud on Wednesday. No rain expected though. Again reaching a top of 21 degrees. Hope you're having a great Sunday. Some Stevie Wonder on the way for you next on Perth's Forever Classic 6AX.
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0: Brothers on Perth's Forever Classic 6AX, home of the Classic Breakfast with Nat and Westo. 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If you missed the moment, this is Winnie from Como when she found out that she had won.
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2: 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I cannot wait to do this.
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0: 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Some Bob Seger to come. 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

0: taking a look at that 6AX 4-day forecast on this Sunday afternoon, an overnight low of 12 degrees tonight. Should be clear tomorrow with a top of 23. More clear skies Tuesday, Wednesday, reaching a top of 21 degrees both of those days. Hope you're having a great Sunday. And thanks for sharing it with Perth's River Classic 6AX. Gorgeous weather we're having today. Speaking of sunshine, Casey and the Sunshine Band, keep it coming, love. That on the way in just a couple of moments on Perth's River Classic 6AX.
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0: 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Is it looking a little bit low? 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

0: 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Another 30-minute music marathon next. It's a living thing. Electric Light Orchestra to play, plus The Who. And Hall & Oates just around the corner as well. Until next, on Perth's Forever Classic 6AX.
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0: Elton John on this Sunday afternoon. It's Perth's Forever Classic, 6AX. Don't forget Classic Breakfast with Nat and Westo. They are back tomorrow. Right now, let's take a look at that 6AX four-day forecast. An overnight low of 12 degrees tonight. Gorgeous clear skies to kick off the working week from tomorrow. 23 degrees, sunny and 21 on Tuesday. Mostly sunny as well for Wednesday. Again, reaching a top of 21 degrees. How about some Chris Isaak? I've got him coming up for you in just a couple of moments on Perth's Forever Classic 6AX.
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0: Chic La Freak on a Sunday afternoon. It's Perth's Forever Classic, 6AX, home of the Classic Breakfast with Nat and Westo. They are back tomorrow. If you missed it last week, well, they gave away a chance to go up in a hot air balloon above some of the most beautiful countryside that we have here in Western Australia. If you missed, here's the moment. Winnie from Como found out that she had won.
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2: 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Oh, you guys. You're naughty. Oh, my goodness me. I'm going to cry. Sorry, guys. Sorry. That is beautiful. I cannot wait to do this.
0: 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Classic Breakfast with Nat and Westo. Back tomorrow morning. The Clash on the way in just a couple of moments.
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0: The Jacksons, Can You Feel It? Perfect tune for a Sunday afternoon. Thanks for having it on Perth's Trevor Classic 6AX as we check out that 4-day forecast. An overnight low of 12 degrees tonight. Should be sunny tomorrow with a top of 23. Sunny again for Tuesday with a top of 21. Little bit of cloud coming in on Wednesday. Again, reaching a top of 21 degrees. No rain expected, though. Shall we get some hot chocolate on for you? Everyone's a winner just around the corner on Perth's Trevor Classic 6AX.
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0: 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Burjo's Be The Bowser, this all kicks off tomorrow. 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If he does, you will hear the cash amounts going up and up and up. 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

0: Let's do another 30-minute music marathon next on Perth's Forever Classics. 6AX and Blondie coming up. In excess on the way as well. 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

0: The Bee Gees are wrapping up another one of our 30-minute music marathons on Perth's Trevor Classic 6AX as we take a look at our four-day forecast. An overnight low of 12 tonight, sunny tomorrow with a top of 23 degrees. Clear skies continuing for Tuesday, Wednesday, top of 21 both of those days. Some gorgeous sunshine to kick off the working week. Queen, I Want to Break Free, that coming up for you next on Perth's Trevor Classic 6AX.
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0: 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Some Elton John to come, plus Foreigner on the way. 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

0: 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It's a great shot for dinner if you're feeling lazy. Yeah, there's no place quite like the Craigie. There's no place quite like the Craigie.
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2: It was 2019 and the other half wanted to go to Comic-Con. And I'm looking at this guy going, I know you from somewhere. And I walked over and it's Richard Dreyfuss from Jaws.
3: No!
2: And Close Encounters Third Kind, which is my favourite movie of all time. I stood there for about 10, 15 minutes talking to him, signed an autograph where he's standing in his lounge room building that mountain that they go to for the UFOs. I've got it sitting in my lounge room and I was dumbfounded that it was just Richard Dreyfuss sitting in the middle of Comic-Con and Perth.
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4: Mostly sunny today, 23, the top for Perth. From the Capital Radio 6IX newsroom, I'm Scott Maiman. There are renewed calls for the government to step in and act in the wake of an increase in shark attacks across WA. Last week, a man was attacked just 50 metres off Sorrento Beach as he swam with a friend. Local resident Richard says the beach had shark mitigation measures in the past, but they were taken away.
5: We did have a shark net here for a couple of years, maybe longer, but it was costly to maintain, and I believe that was the reason why it was taken away in the end. So maybe it's time to put it back.
4: Not a good report card from the family of John Farnham at the weekend. The family has confirmed he now needs continuous oxygen support. He uses a wheelchair and receives 24-hour nursing care at home. Western Australia's peak nursing union is threatening strike action after the state government delayed the latest rollout of nurse-to-patient ratios, which was set for over 90 Perth hospital wards this month. The Australian Nursing and Midwifery Federation says furious members feel disrespected and are ready to stop work. Donald Trump has doubled down on his weekend ban on major news outlets from covering the White House. In a form of censorship, the US president is accusing CNN and two other outlets of reporting fake news. Now he's warned he may implement further bans.
6: 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And you know what you need? You need a free press. When you look at CNN, it's just fake. That's why their ratings are no good. It's one-sided. It's never good.
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4: A short time ago, gold was selling at $4,377 an ounce. The Aussie dollar, 71 US cents, 12,695 Indonesian rupiah.
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4: Fremantle's coach continues to talk about the team's incredible comeback and making it through to the 2026 AFL Grand Final. A 5-0 final quarter on Friday night at the SCG saw the Dockers storm home to enjoy a 12-point victory. And coach Justin Longmuir says it took everything they had to overcome pressure from the Swans.
7: For three quarters, most of the time we played two straight. But credit to Sydney, their pressure was outstanding. Their contest was great. They played for each other and took a lot of breaking down about it. Really proud of our players and the way they stuck to their guns for 120 minutes and eventually got the game looking the way we wanted.
4: Saturday's grand final sees Frio up against the Brisbane Lions. That's the latest news update. I'm Scott Maiman from the Capital Radio Newsroom.
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8: Mostly sunny with a top of 23 today. Tomorrow, mostly sunny and 22. Wednesday, possible shower and 22. And for Thursday, partly cloudy and 22 degrees. Currently 11 in Sawyers Valley and 9 in Whitcomb Valley.
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8: Oh, another Monday's come around very quickly. Here we are.
10: We are here.
8: Because we didn't win lotto.
10: We didn't. But a Currumbine grandma won $3.39 million And it happened on her husband's birthday.
8: Oh,
10: they'd organised a hotel. They found out they'd won over $3 million, so they've upgraded the hotel stay. But they're keeping shtum. They're not saying anything to family and friends.
8: Right.
10: Because they're going to pay their own mortgage off and do travelling. But then they're going to help the kids and the grandkids.
8: So they're not going to tell anyone that they've won this money, but
10: no.
8: Then all of a sudden all this money's going to appear from nowhere.
10: Well, I mean, apparently.
8: Like, what, grandma's done a Breaking Bad or something?
10: Oh, I think they might tell them eventually, but they're going to help them out. Are they? Or are they just going to just keep it for themselves? Good on you.
8: I'm putting my hand up for the 0.39.

0: Forever Classic 6iX. It is the classic brekkie with Nat and Westo for Fox Removals. It's 5:41, and I'm yet to have a look at our last podcast or listen to it. I think mainly you're meant to listen to them, aren't you? Not look at them.
1: Yeah, you don't look at them. I don't think a lot happens.
0: Oh, yeah, well, you know, some people put up the footage that goes with their podcast.
1: We don't have footage.
0: No.
1: We don't. Thank goodness we don't have live streaming in here, because I know some stations do.
0: Yeah, I know.
1: Could you imagine?
0: Oh, I know. There are things that can't be unseen. But no, the podcast is there to be had on several platforms. Our website, 6ax.com.au. Yes. There is also YouTube.
1: Yes.
0: Without any pictures.
1: Yep.
0: There's got to be a picture there. Yes, Apple Podcasts and Spotify.
1: Oh, we're all over the place, mate. We're like Eddie Maguire. Can't get rid of us.
0: No, I think you summed up the show when you said we're all over the place. That's pretty much it. You can look forward to gems like this.
2: You're unbelievable. On the Classic Breakfast with Nat and Westo, it's the week that was. This week, Nat and Westo chatted with Tipping Point's Todd Woodbridge, but they didn't do it alone.
3: Hang on, one tick. I've got someone else on the line.
1: Oh, really?
3: Yeah. I've got some girl talking to a cat saying no fight.
2: Turns out...
3: You know, I worked out what it was.
1: What?
3: I was going through Instagram. Being on my Instagram. That's the way to start.
2: And then man's best friend got involved.
1: The dog's going
3: That's
1: off
3: my
1: now.
3: Dog.
0: The cats, we've got dogs, we've got it all.
3: Come here. Sure. We should have been recording. That was fantastic.
0: Well, as a matter of fact.
2: Westo was driving when he saw a young man on a bicycle with no hands on the handlebars, doing something he was lucky to get away with.
0: The reason he had no hands on the handlebars is because he had them both on the phone that he was staring down at whilst pedalling along at probably, 30-something Ks with cars whizzing past him.
1: He was travelling at 60. 30 Ks.
0: I reckon he was doing a decent speed.
1: Banging it.
0: Just a word to the not-so-wise.
1: Yeah.
0: When people refer to hands-free, it's not the handlebars, mate. It's the phone.
2: Nat's mum, aka the volunteer producer, called up this week questioning her daughter's non-washing of brand new clothes before putting them on for the first time.
4: Which is why you're probably not as healthy as your mother.
1: All right, here we go. So you didn't bring me up correctly, and you didn't bring my brother Graham up correctly, because he texted me before and said he never washes new clothes, nor does he wash sheets
0: why?
1: Before they go
0: on. Do you know why? Because your mother spoilt you and she did it all for you, and now you've both grown up useless and ungrateful.
2: And Nat found out the hard way that you need to double check everything after spending $60 on a marketplace for a Dockers jacket.
1: I have been
0: well spotted.
1: Ripped off by a senior who neglected to tell me that on the back of the Dockers jacket is her son's name, Dean.
0: Well, you never read anything.
1: Well, no, I don't. So now I need to make my money back. It's cost me $60. Do we know a Dockers fan with oodles of cash called Dean?
0: I think so.
1: Ashley Clancy.
0: Yep.
1: Ticks all the boxes.
0: It does.
1: You know what?
0: What?
1: I'll tell him I paid $200.
2: You're unbelievable.
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1: 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I lived next door to a neighbour for 3 years. No idea what his name was.
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7: 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On the Crown of Freeway, it's building inbound around Thomas Road, a better run up across Mount Hurry Bridge in the Narrows, 30 to the city. All clear on the Mitchell and Graham Farmer Freeways, Northbridge Tunnel moving well at speed in both directions. Some early congestion building on Patterson Road at Mad Road, Crown of Beach heading north. Also Rockingham Road around Agatil Road, Naval Base, up around Russell Road and Henderson. turn off the phone. There's a whole world to explore at Flight Centre, like 7 nights in Bali for the price of 5, just $285 per person. 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This is Roland with TimeSaver Traffic every 15 minutes.
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1: 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Now, we're going to open the phones at approximately 6:55 and discuss food of the tuck shop variety. As in, what was your favourite school canteen lunch or treat?
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1: That'll get you into this week's Call of the Week draw on Friday. 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
2: Stop it, mate. 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
2: Yeah.
1: Western Australian snapper fillet, battered with shoestring fries and condiments. 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
2: Really?
1: Yeah. Why can't I have the kids' menu?
2: Well, you can. Multiple amounts, I think. But you know what I like about the pizza? You just watch them make it, and they've got the pizza oven there, and they whack it in, and it comes out bubbling.
1: Give yourself a shot. Be part of the show around about 7 o'clock. You can comment on Facebook, or you can always call us 948-1080. 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
4: 23 degrees, the top for Perth today, and mostly sunny. From the Capital Radio 6AX newsroom, I'm Scott Maiman. The victim of last week's shark attack in Perth is being remembered as a generous and devoted family man. 63-year-old Greg O'Neill was fatally bitten at Sorrento Beach while swimming close to shore on Friday morning. At the weekend, locals left floral tributes by the sand.
5: We're absolutely devastated
6: to see it like this, and, you know, even have the boys ask why the beach is closed. It's just a really strange and eerie feeling.
5: I went down to put a poppy on the pole. I'm an RSL man and I always carry poppies, and this, I thought, needed that.
4: WA has recorded its sixth case of meningococcal disease, compared with 13 for all of last year. The patient is a child who's recovering in hospital. WA Health encourages vaccination against meningococcal disease. The vaccines are free for eligible West Australians. The Prime Minister has launched Australia's campaign for a two-year term on the United Nations Security Council, campaigning under the banner "We Listen, We Partner, We Protect," a reference to Australia's position when it comes to online safety and tech regulation. Unwind is returning for its 16th year next month. James Wybrow reports.
7: The City of Subiaco has announced the food and wine event is returning to Market Square Park on the 24th and 25th of October, bringing together more than 50 WA wineries and offering over 300 wines. Visitors can explore more than 65 stalls featuring boutique breweries, distilleries, cider producers and gourmet food vendors. City of Subiaco Mayor David McMullen said the return of Unwind would bring people together while showcasing WA food and beverage producers. James Wybrow, Capital Radio News.
3: Now a 6AX finance update.
4: A short time ago, gold was selling at $4,377 an ounce. The Aussie dollar, 71 US cents, 12,677 Indonesian rupiah.
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4: There's a lot of high hope for the Dockers heading into the upcoming AFL Grand Final against the Lions after Friday night's come-from-behind win over the Swans at the SCG. More on that from Dane Meffam.
8: Despite a hot start from the Dockers, the Swans looked to be in complete control for much of the first three quarters, at one point pushing out to a 28-point lead. A Hayden Young goal on the stroke of three-quarter time gave the visitors a glimmer of hope heading into the final change. Fremantle clicked into gear in a final-term blitz as Shea Bolton and Isaiah Dudley came to life before Mason Cox put the icing on the cake with a big pack-mark and goal. The visitors piling on 5-0 to eventually claim the win 83-71 and send them into the club's second-ever grand final appearance. Dame FM, Perth.
4: And that's the latest news update. I'm Scott Maiman from the Capital Radio Newsroom.
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9: 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On the Mitchell Freeway, it's slow Burnsbeach Road and Warwick Road inbound. The Cronulla Freeway busy, Mortimer Road merge to Thomas Road, and it frees up for a better run the rest of the way through to the city. All clear Graham Farmer Freeway, Northbridge Tunnel in both directions. Busy on Patterson Road northbound at Cronulla Beach Road and Mandurah Cronulla Beach. Also on Rockingham Road around Agatil Road in Naval Base and up around Russell Road in Henderson. Fishing for demersals north of Kalbarri or east of Augusta, new bag and size limits are now in effect. 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
0: 6AX four-day forecast.
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10: 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Mostly sunny, 23 today. Tomorrow, mostly sunny, 22. Wednesday, possible shower, 22. And then Thursday, partly cloudy and 22. 13 in Currumbine, 10 in Carlisle. 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
12: On this day.
13: Well, good morning. Welcome to Monday. It is the 21st of September, and if you're birthdaying today, we hope you have a very wonderful birthday.
10: Well, thank you. Let's get to the birthdays. David Wedham, born in Marrickville, Sydney in 1965. He is 61. Of course, we knew him as Diver Dan in Sea Change. What a great little Aussie TV series.
13: Oh, I love that.
10: He's done a few films as well, big ones. Lord of the Rings trilogy, Van Helsing. And I did enjoy him in a couple of films, Aussie films, as Johnny Spit-Spiteri. Of course, the sequel Spit came out not long ago.
13: That's right.
10: But it was 2003 when Spit first appeared in Getting Square. Here's a bit of his work.
14: I've got to get home. Who's paying for my bus fare today?
15: You don't need to worry about that now, witness.
14: Oh, excuse me. I am worried about it. I'm on medication, you know. Got to pick up my methadone before five. Otherwise, I don't get enough until the morning. Excuse me, Your Honour. Do you know who's paying for my bus fare today?
16: Mr. Dent.
13: Love it.
10: Your Honour.
13: Your Honour.
10: Right, let's get to Minneapolis in Minnesota, 1957. Ethan Coen was born, 69 today. Him and his older brother Joel have written and directed and produced a whole bunch of films. Raising Arizona, Fargo, No Country for Old Men, True Grit. Yeah. And he married Frances McDormand, actually, speaking of Fargo, in 1984. But also The Big Lebowski. Bit of Jeff Bridges here.
17: I am not Mr. Lebowski. You're Mr. Lebowski. I'm the dude. So that's what you call me, you know? That or his dudeness or duder or, you know, El Duderino, if you're not into the whole brevity thing.
10: Their films are always so strange. William Murray, born in Illinois in 1950. He is 76 today, better known as Bill. So Stripes, Scrooged, Groundhog Day, and what about some Ghostbusters?
18: Alice, I'm going to ask you a couple of standard questions, okay? Have you or any member of your family ever been diagnosed schizophrenic, mentally incompetent?
19: My uncle thought he was St. Jerome.
18: I'd call that a big yes.
10: Stephen King was born in Portland, Maine. Probably why he sets a lot of his books in that region. One of them, of course, Pet Sematary. Carrie.
13: Oh, they've redone Carrie. It's a TV series now.
10: Yes, I don't know why they do that to things. What about, well, The Shining? I mean, as an actor or a director or as a writer, when you get something like your book turned into a movie and you get just killer performances and quotable quotes.
20: Here's Johnny.
10: Then you know you've achieved something. Now, to the world of music. You might recognise this.
13: What a riff.
10: Don Felder. Him and Joe Walsh. One of the greatest guitar solos of all time on Hotel California. He's the primary soloist and the co-writer of that. But it's a little bit too long for us to play in breakfast. So let's go with this one. Don Felder there doing a bit of slide guitar along with Joe Walsh. But Hammond organ as well, some backing vocals. It is the Eagles for Don Felder's 79th birthday today, born in Florida. It is 6:09. I'm Forever Classic 6AX.

0: 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Matt and Westo for Fox Removals on the Classic Brekkie. Big weekend of football.
1: Oh, mate, I nearly had a heart condition on Friday night.
0: Oh, my God, same here.
1: Then after Saturday night's game, footy, we're talking, the footy, I need to book into the cardiologist. Seriously, and I don't know if you're aware that on Friday night, of course, the Dockers took on the Swans and won. Only just. Yelena and I were texting. Did you know that?
0: I did know that. That's my other half, yes. She was texting you while we were watching the game because, and for someone who's more of a round ball fan, she is.
1: So am I.
0: And not a follower of the Dockers, I've never heard anyone so loud.
1: It was incredible. The Dogs were terrified. They've never heard me shout as much because I thought it was all done and dusted. I thought it was gone. We'd lost it at three-quarter time. And then...
0: Come back.
1: What a comeback.
0: I know. And that game on Saturday, I mean, that is a prelim final for the ages.
1: Lions against the Hawks.
0: 9 changes of lead.
1: It was unbelievable, mate.
0: I am concerned about the grand final, though, because I would rather that the Dockers were playing the Hawks.
1: Well, they nearly were.
0: Yeah, I know.
1: But instead, we got the Lions. Well, they won the last two. That's okay, though. Ready for a loss, I reckon.
0: You know what? Whatever happens from here, I think that's... I would love the Dockers to win, but I think that is already a really successful season, and they can only build from here. Whether they win or lose on the weekend, like, get behind them. The result will be the result.
1: Well,
0: but I think they're in this window for a while.
1: Well, the Lions, Lachie Neale, looks like he's out, although he's challenging it. They're challenging it. But if you'd like to watch the open training of the Dockers, it's happening 8:30 Wednesday, Coburn. Tickets go on sale today, $5 per person. 2:30 today, ticketmaster.com.au.
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4: 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Mitchell Freeway style, Burn Speed, Trident, Hepburn Avenue to Warwick Road inbound. Crown Freeway busy, Mortimer Road merge to Ankerdale Road for a better run up across Mattery Bridge and the narrow street of the city. Graham Farmer Freeway, Northbridge Tunnel moving well in both directions. Busy on Patterson Road northbound at Mattery Road, Crown Beach. Also Rockingham Road, around Thomas Road and Ankerdale Road, Naval Base and up around Russell Road in Henderson. 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

0: 6:28, Forever Classic 6AX. It is the Classic Brekkie. 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Our Call of the Week prize this week, $250 dining voucher to Sandiford's award-winning restaurant. And you've just got to be part of the show to get in the draw. Already Facebook, plenty of comments there about today's topic. We open up the phones around 7-9484-1080. We just want to know, what was your favourite school tuck shop lunch?
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5: 23 degrees, the top for Perth today, and mostly sunny. From the Capital Radio 6IX newsroom, I'm Scott Maymer. The victim of last week's shark attack in Perth is being remembered as a generous and devoted family man. 63-year-old Greg O'Neill was fatally bitten at Sorrento Beach while swimming close to shore on Friday morning. At the weekend, locals left floral tributes by the sand.
6: We're absolutely devastated
7: to see it like this, and, you know, even have the boys ask why the beach is closed. It's just a really strange and eerie feeling.
6: I went down to put a poppy on the pole. I'm an RSL man and I always carry poppies, and this, I thought, needed that.
5: WA has recorded its sixth case of meningococcal disease, compared with 13 for all of last year. The patient is a child who's recovering in hospital. WA Health encourages vaccination against meningococcal disease. The vaccines are free for eligible West Australians. The Prime Minister has launched Australia's campaign for a two-year term on the United Nations Security Council, campaigning under the banner "We Listen, We Partner, We Protect," a reference to Australia's position when it comes to online safety and tech regulation. Unwind is returning for its 16th year next month. James Wybrow reports.
8: The City of Subiaco has announced the food and wine event is returning to Market Square Park on the 24th and 25th of October, bringing together more than 50 WA wineries and offering over 300 wines. Visitors can explore more than 65 stalls featuring boutique breweries, distilleries, cider producers and gourmet food vendors. City of Subiaco Mayor David McMullen said the return of Unwind would bring people together while showcasing WA food and beverage producers. James Wybrow, Capital Radio News.
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5: A short time ago, gold was selling at $4,377 an ounce. The Aussie dollar, 71 US cents, 12,677 Indonesian rupiah.
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5: There's a lot of high hope for the Dockers heading into the upcoming AFL Grand Final against the Lions after Friday night's come-from-behind win over the Swans at the SCG. More on that from Dane Meffham.
9: Despite a hot start from the Dockers, the Swans looked to be in complete control for much of the first three quarters, at one point pushing out to a 28-point lead. A Hayden Young goal on the stroke of three-quarter time gave the visitors a glimmer of hope heading into the final change. Fremantle clicked into gear in a final-term blitz as Shea Bolton and Isaiah Dudley came to life before Mason Cox put the icing on the cake with a big pack-mark and goal. The visitors piling on 5-0 to eventually claim the win 83-71 and send them into the club's second-ever grand final appearance. Dame Meffham, Perth.
5: And that's the latest news update. I'm Scott Maymon from the Capital Radio Newsroom.
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10: 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On the Mitchell Freeway, it's slow near Rapp Road to Burns Beach Road inbound, also Whitford Avenue to Warwick Road. Punana Freeway busy, Mortimer Road to Rowley Road, a better run up across Manhurry Bridge and the narrows through the city. Auckland Graham Farmer Freeway, Northbridge Tunnel moving well in both directions. Busy on Patterson Road northbound, out Cronulla Beach Road and Mount Road, Cronulla Beach. Also Rockingham Road around Axtell Road in Naval Base and up around Russell Road in Henderson. Fishing for demersals north of Kalbarri or east of Augusta, new bag and size limits are now in effect. Search recreational fishing rules to learn more. 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This is Roland with Time Saver Traffic every 15 minutes.
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11: 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Mostly sunny in 23 today, mostly sunny 22 tomorrow. Wednesday, possible shower 22. Thursday, partly cloudy and 22. It's 12 in Hillman and 8 in Herne Hill. 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
1: Ready to beat the Bowser and win free fuel?
0: So Beat the Bowser is back. It's Burjo's Beat the Bowser. Earlier this year, we gave away thousands and thousands of dollars worth of free fuel with Burjo's Beat the Bowser. So here we are in September. Prices are...
2: Through the roof, I think, is the word you're looking for.
0: Yeah, a little bit out of control, maybe more than they were earlier in the year. So Burjo is pumping out the free fuel again, thanks to our friends at Premier A-Van and Golf. Now, here's how to top up your tank on 6AX. You listen for the cue to call with us, Nat and Westo, in the classic break. You'll hear it between now and 9, but it also happens right across the day as well. So when you hear it, and you can't miss it because it'll be Burjo saying, text now. Text your name and 6AX to this number. Are you ready? I'll give you a moment to grab your phone or to grab a pen and write it down.
2: Put it. I'm ready.
0: Straight in your phone. 0428 811 455. Then if your phone rings, answer. But remember, with Burjo's Beat the Bowser, the more fuel you try to win, the bigger the risk. You've got to yell stop before the Bowser goes boom, boom.
2: Yeah, you can't get too greedy with this.
0: No.
2: But you want to be greedy enough, but not too greedy.
0: Where's the, you know...
2: The line is movable, mate.
0: Okay.
2: It's like a piece of string.
0: Okay. As in how long is. Is that what you mean? Or that you can move... Anyway, get ready to finally feel a bit of relief at the petrol pump or the diesel pump with Burjo's Beat the Bowser, only on Forever Classic 6AX. Are you okay there?
2: It's Monday, mate.
0: It's all thanks to Premier A-Van and Golf. 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Just keep listening. You'll know exactly when it's time. You'll hear Burjo. I'll give you that number again. When you hear him say, do it, text your name and 6AX to 0428 811 455 for Burjo's Beat the Bowser.
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4: 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Mitchell Freeway slow inbound, Ocean Reef Road to Warwick Road and Reed Highway merge. Granada Freeway busy, Mortimer Road to Rowley Road and Leach Highway to Mahery Bridge. Tonkin Highway busy in both directions at Welsh Parade East. Roy Highway slow northbound, Nicholson Road to Kenwick Link. Tonkin Highway westbound approaching the Kwinana Freeway in Jandakot. Busy Patterson Road at Mandurah Road, Kwinana Beach and Rockingham Road, Ankstall Road in Naval Base. 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
1: And we thought we'd start the working week with a walk down memory lane. Do you remember the good old days when you're at school and you got all excited because mum gave you some money so you could order your lunch and you get your little paper bag and you put your order in on the top there and then you put the money in, you fold it over, you put it into the basket. It's like a washing basket.
0: Yeah, usually a washing basket.
1: And then, oh, how important were you if you were the lunch monitor? Oh, my gosh.
0: What a job. It was the job to have, wasn't it?
1: That job was up there with cleaning the chalkboard wipers. Do you remember them?
0: Yeah.
1: You had to go outside and bang them on the wall.
0: And try not to get them into the lunches.
1: Yeah, that was a big job as well. Big responsibility when you're in school.
0: I know.
1: Anyway, got us thinking about what our favourite sort of school lunchtime, you know, the school canteen. What was your favourite snack or lunch?
0: Oh, pies.
1: Did you have it with a choc milk?
0: Often, yeah, still do.
1: But they were in those little
0: sauce choc milk.
1: Do you remember that you used to get the little cartons
0: of
1: choc milk?
0: Yeah, no, I graduated to bigger ones.
1: Did you? Doesn't surprise me. Mine was the cheesy. So half a horseshoe roll, cut in half, and then grated cheese, and then under the grill. And you would hope that you would get the top of the horseshoe roll, the cheesies. Absolutely delicious.
0: All right. Well, there's plenty already coming through on Facebook, but we want to hear from you. 948-410-80. What was your favourite school tuck shop lunch? And you could win yourself lunch or dinner. It's up to you. 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
14: Mostly sunny today, 23 the top for Perth. From the Capital Radio 6IX newsroom, I'm Scott Maiman. Support for the major political parties has fallen to record lows in the latest news poll. Labor recorded its lowest primary vote since 2012 at 27%, while the coalition is on 19% and One Nation 30%. Anthony Albanese remains the preferred Prime Minister in a three-way contest. The hunt continues for the great white shark that fatally bit a man at Sorrento Beach on Friday. Daily beach patrols for sharks begin today. 63-year-old Greg O'Neill is being remembered as a generous and devoted family man who loved the ocean. WA's Fisheries Minister Jackie Jarvis has ordered authorities to catch and kill the shark responsible.
2: WA police requested that the shark be captured to assist with the recovery of potential coronial evidence. Given the shark had been positively identified, remained in the vicinity following a fatal attack, and was considered to pose an ongoing threat, I authorised fisheries officers to destroy the shark if it could be captured.
14: World famous voices have honoured John Farnham, with thousands of fans filling Melbourne's Rod Laver Arena for a sold out benefit show last night. Keith Urban and Jimmy Barnes were among the stars who lined up, along with a special performance by John Stevens and Vanessa Amorosi.

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1: 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The Aussie dollar, 71 US cents, 12,677 Indonesian rupiah.
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1: Saturday's AFL Grand Final is locked in. The Fremantle Dockers up against the Brisbane Lions. But there's a question mark on whether Lachie Neale will play because of an incident on Saturday night. Eddie Summerfield has details.
3: A first quarter off the ball hit on Jack Ginnivan, picked up only by behind the goal cameras, showing Lachie Neale appearing to punch the Hawthorn forward in the stomach. Neale then taunting Ginnivan, insinuating he dived. Brisbane to challenge the one-match ban at the tribunal. Norm Smith medalist Tony Shaw wants the suspension overturned.
4: The miss out in the grand final, yeah. It's just ridiculous.
3: And the Lions, to use Neale's good record at the tribunal, not once suspended in 320 games. Earlier this year, Scott Pendlebury used his good record to have a one-game ban downgraded. The difference, as the tribunal found, Pendlebury's incident was in play. Neale's hit behind play. Eddie Summerfield, Melbourne.
1: And that's the latest news update. I'm Scott Maiman from the Capital Radio Newsroom.
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5: 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On the Mitchell Freeway, it's side of Hepburn Avenue to Reed Highway inbound, Renata Freeway busy, Thomas Road to Rowley Road and Leach Highway to Mount Hervey Bridge. Tonkin Highway busy in both directions at Wellsboro Road East, under speed around Monaro Road, and Rowe Highway side northbound, Nixon Road to Kenwick Link, Tonkin Highway, and westbound approaching the Quinana Freeway in Jandakot. Also busy on Patterson Road around Mandurah, Quinana Beach, and Rockingham Road, Ankensill Road, Naval Base. 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
2: 6AX four-day forecast.
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6: 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Mostly sunny 23 today, mostly sunny 22 tomorrow, possible shower 22 for Wednesday, and then Thursday, partly cloudy and 22 again. 11 today, right now, Serpentine, 13 in Swanbourne. 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
6: Breakfast on 6IX. 6 past 7, and a couple of things to make note of. One is, Burjo's Beat the Bowser kicks off today. Mm. So you're listening for Burjo to say, text now, and he'll give you the text number and tell you what you need to do. And then you keep your phone with you, because if it rings, well, you might be getting some free fuel as Burjo mans the pumps. So we get a shot before 9, and it happens all day. So, also, we have just opened up the phones. A lot of activity on Facebook already. Just talking about your favourite school tuck shop lunch.
7: Yes.
6: How did it even come about?
7: Oh, I saw something on Facebook, and it said how to recreate your tuck shop favourites.
6: Right.
7: And they had stuff like fairy bread on there, but they didn't have the proper stuff, in my humble opinion.
6: Well, we are asking, 9484 1080, for a short call of the week, the Sandiford voucher. What was your favourite school tuck shop lunch? Got a call lined up shortly. What's the matter?

0: Forever Classic, 6AX, Nat and Westo on the Classic Breaky for Fox Removals. It is 13 past 7. Our number is 94841080. Now, if you have a chat to us on the phone or if you comment on Facebook, you'll be in Friday's draw for Caller of the Week. Anyone who is on the show for any reason goes into that draw to win the $250 dining voucher to Sandford's award-winning restaurant.
1: So we're talking about school canteen treats, Dave from Rockingham. Are you walking down memory lane, my friend?
2: Yes, definitely. My favourite was you'd go to the tuck shop, you'd get just a plain buttered roll, and back then they were big.
1: Yeah.
2: And a sausage roll with sauce, you break it in half, put it in the rolls, tomato sauce and eat it. It was just,
1: wow.
2: It was something you looked forward to.
1: So
2: it was really nice. And believe it or not so long ago, I had one, and it just brought back memories. It was fantastic.
1: So it was as good as you remember when you were a kid?
2: Yes.
1: So there we go. That's something for lunch today. So it's a roll. You stick your sausage roll in there and then in with your Tommy sauce.
2: Exactly. And it's just something you've never had before. And it's just, if you've never had it, you've got to try it. It's a bit like when you said about peanut butter on toast.
1: Oh, yeah.
2: You know what's even better? You put the peanut butter on toast, then smother it in butter and eat it.
1: Oh. So you put the butter on the top?
0: On the top, wow.
2: Yeah.
1: Because your taste buds are on the top of your tongue.
0: Oh.
1: Listen, I'm going to try this trick, Dave, and then I'm going to ring my cardiologist. But I'll let you know how we go with the old sausage roll and the bun with some Tommy sauce.
2: Oh, please. It is spectacular. But you've got to get a fresh roll.
1: Yeah, oh, it's got to be fresh. Like, it's got to be the size of your head, doesn't it?
2: But the rolls back in our day were quite big.
0: Were the rolls bigger then, Dave, or was your head just smaller?
1: Good point, Weston.
2: Well, everyone used to call me a buff head, so I can't really comment.
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5: 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Mitchell Freeway is slow inbound, Woodfords Avenue to Reed Highway. The Kwinana Freeway busy, Thomas Road to Rowley Road, also Farrington Road through to Mount Hurry Bridge. Tonkin Highway busy both directions at Welsh Road East and southbound at Reed Highway. Rowe Highway slow northbound, Nicholson Road to Kenwick Link at Tonkin Highway and westbound approaching the Kwinana Freeway. And busy on Vincent Street at Charles Street in North Perth, also Marmion Avenue, Reed Highway, Kareen, and Thomas Street, Aberdeen Road in Nedlands. 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

0: What a great tune. Forever Classic 6AX. It is Nat and Westo for Fox Removals on the Classic Brekkie at 26 past 7. Giving you a shot at Call of the Week on Friday. Just be a part of the show at any stage through the week on Facebook or on the phone, 9484 1080. And you might win the Sandalford voucher, $250. And it is about food today, but food at the other end of the spectrum, because you've got Sandalford in the top 1% of restaurants in the country, and then you've got the school tuck shop, especially for people in our age bracket. So you were a lover of the cheesies, right?
1: Oh, the cheesies.
0: I'm seeing here on Facebook, Christine Rankin, grilled cheese toast, or cheesies, as we called them way back then. Colleen, mine was cheesy toast. Jody, the cheesies. I can't explain how good they were.
1: Yes.
0: It was almost like a veggie soup topped with cheese and grilled. 40 years later, I'm back working at the same school, and nope, cheesies are just boring old cheese. Darren, cheese toast, 15 cents. Now, I was the pie guy.
1: You were the pie guy.
0: Glenda, my favourite lunch order, pie and small choc milk. Boom.
1: Just like you.
0: Lyndall, favourite was a meat pie and a small master's choc milk. And then if I had enough change, a fudge bar ice cream as well. Joanne was the pie and the Raz and a packet of chips. So the red ice block and the packet of chips. 22 cents for that.
1: What were those? Freezers. Do you remember the freezers?
0: Freezers. You know what else is getting a lot of love? There is so much polony that's being thrown around here.
1: Yeah, good old polony.
0: And Maria, hot dog and cream bun. Peter, cream buns
1: cream
0: and fiddler
1: buns.
0: Ice cream. Jane, cream buns. A
1: cream
0: feast
1: buns.
0: Of white bread and sticky, sickly, fake cream.
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13: Mostly sunny today, 23 the top for Perth. From the Capital Radio 6IX newsroom, I'm Scott Maiman. Support for the major political parties has fallen to record lows in the latest news poll. Labour recorded its lowest primary vote since 2012 at 27%, while the Coalition is on 19% and One Nation 30%. Anthony Albanese remains the preferred Prime Minister in a three-way contest.

0: Hunt continues for the great white shark that fatally bit a man at Sorrento Beach on Friday. Daily beach patrols for sharks begin today. 63-year-old Greg O'Neill is being remembered as a generous and devoted family man who loved the ocean. WA's Fisheries Minister Jackie Jarvis has ordered authorities to catch and kill the shark responsible.
1: WA police requested that the shark be captured to assist with the recovery of potential coronial evidence. Given the shark had been positive identified, remained in the vicinity following a fatal attack and was considered to pose an ongoing threat, I authorised fisheries officers to destroy the shark if it could be captured.
0: World famous voices have honoured John Farnham, with thousands of fans filling Melbourne's Rod Laver Arena for a sold out benefit show last night. Keith Urban and Jimmy Barnes were among the stars who lined up, along with a special performance by John Stevens and Vanessa Amorosi.

0: a 6IX finance update.
1: A short time ago, gold was selling at $4,377 an ounce. The Aussie dollar, 71 US cents, 12,677 Indonesian rupiah.
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1: Saturday's AFL Grand Final is locked in. The Fremantle Dockers up against the Brisbane Lions. But there's a question mark on whether Lachie Neale will play because of an incident on Saturday night. Eddie Summerfield has details.
3: A first quarter off the ball hit on Jack Ginnivan, picked up only by behind the goal cameras, showing Lachie Neale appearing to punch the Hawthorn forward in the stomach. Neale then taunting Ginnivan, insinuating he dived. Brisbane to challenge the one-match ban at the tribunal. Norm Smith medalist Tony Shaw wants the suspension overturned.
4: The miss out in the grand final, it's just ridiculous.
3: And the Lions, to use Neale's good record at the tribunal, not once suspended in 320 games. Earlier this year, Scott Pendlebury used his good record to have a one-game ban downgraded. The difference, as the tribunal found, Pendlebury's incident was in play. Neale's hit behind play. Eddie Summerfield, Melbourne.
1: And that's the latest news update. I'm Scott Maiman from the Capital Radio Newsroom.
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5: 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On the Mitchell Freeway, it's Sly Woodfords Avenue to Reed Highway inbound and closer in at Power Street. Cronulla Freeway busy, Thomas Road to Rowley Road and South Street to Mount Hare Bridge. Tonkin Highway busy in both directions at Wellsborough Road East and southbound at Reed Highway. And Roe Highway, so northbound, can be linked to Tonkin Highway. Also busy on Thomas Street, Aberdeen Road in Nedlands, Vincent Street, Charles Street intersection, North Perth, and Marmion Avenue, Reed Highway and Corrine heading south. 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
6: 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Today, we are looking at a top of 23, mostly sunny. Tomorrow, also mostly sunny, top of 22. Wednesday, possible shower, 22. Thursday, partly cloudy, and 22. Wangarra, currently 14. 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

0: Coke. 7:44 Nat and Westo, the classic brekkie for Fox Removals on Forever Classic 6IX. And you are still listening for Burjo's Beat the Bowser. You'll know when it's time because you'll hear Burjo saying, oh, text this number, send your name through, etc. He'll give you all the details. Keep listening. Our shot before nine. It happens all day. You can win free fuel. Thanks to Premier Avan with Burjo's Beat the Bowser. May I draw your attention to yet another story off the internet?
1: Oh, of course. I love those internet stories.
0: Yes. Brooke LeBlanc.
1: Is she an influencer?
0: No.
1: Oh.
0: No, possibly worse. 29-year-old tech executive from an American tech startup called Corgi. Never heard of it. anyway, she's been lashed online after she put up one of, you know, those lists that people put up of like, yeah, this is my requirements, my ideal partner.
1: Oh, good luck. They're normally forever single.
0: Well, yes.
1: I've got a very short list of requirements, basically a heartbeat.
0: I was going to say, is it a pulse? So she's put this up on X, which used to be Twitter until Elon Musk happened. Anyway, who wants to co-found the rest of my life with me? Because, you know, she's co-founder of a tech startup.
1: Witty.
0: Yeah, so it's a list of non-negotiables. So the ideal candidate, so she's 29. Mm. Ideal candidate, age between 35 and 42. Must be without children but wanting them in the future.
1: They also
0: have to live in the same city, have no previous marriages or engagements. They must also work in tech. Have to be healthy, masculine, smart, funny, lighthearted, a provider, a protector.
1: It's a big list.
0: Post-economic, which I take it to mean, you know, loaded, kind, generous, and thoughtful.
1: Mate, you've got a big list there. What's her name?
0: It's Brooke LeBlanc. Apparently no relation to Matt LeBlanc.
1: Brookie, I'd be sort of taking down some of those. You know, lower your expectations, Dale. Look, you'll be happy.
0: I'm outside of the age bracket, etc., and I have been married and I've got a kid, but seriously, that's a hard no for me. As someone posted, like, you should know that women who produce lists like this are the number one turnoff for men. And you know what? I would say it goes the other way as well. When blokes put lists like this out, it's like, whatever.
1: No, we don't need lists, people.
0: Well, you know, I found it intriguing that she's sort of, because she's now, as she said, she's getting bullied on the internet today so she can be a financially free hot mum in the future. Like I said, she's looking for a guy who's loaded.
1: No.
0: So anyway, she's like, I'm blocking all the haters so I don't even see their comments. Sorry, I don't want to date a loser. Then she goes on to say, you will now also have to get my mum's approval as she's reading replies and sending me which ones are cute. I'm sorry, you're 29, you've put this out on the internet and your mum is approving who's going to be suitable. Who is a loser?
2: I'm a loser.
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5: 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Breakdown, Row Highway, North Annakalam Road in Maida Vale and the right emergency lane. It's slow on the Mitchell inbound at Burns Beach Road, also Whitfords Avenue to Reed Highway and closer in at Power Street. The Crown of Highway busy, Thomas Road to Rolly Road and South Street to Mount Hurry Bridge. Tonkin Highway busy both directions to Wellsborough Road East and southbound at Reed Highway. Roy Highway slow northbound at Kenwick Link to Tonkin Highway. And Leach Highway busy at Manning Road in Wilson heading east, also Nicholson Road, northbound at Spencer Road in Linwood. 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Claims close this Friday. 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
3: 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But I'm here to turn it all around with Burjo's Beat the Bowser. 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
0: on that. You know what?
1: Oh, bring it on.
0: You ain't seen nothing yet. We had the privilege of announcing this last Thursday, and we will be speaking to Randy Backman sometime soon. For the very first time, rock legends Backman Turner Overdrive are heading to Perth with their No Speed Limit Tour.
1: And you know that 6IX always brings you the best acts, and BTO is behind some of the biggest rock anthems of all time. They're finally coming to Perth, and they're going to be playing at the iconic Astor Theatre.
0: So we just heard one of those rock anthems. Here's another one. Get ready to crank up stuff like that. Let It Ride. Of course, you ain't seen nothing yet. Plenty more classic hits that'll have the whole crowd singing along.
1: Backman Turner Overdrive live in concert. It's happening Thursday, February 11 at the iconic Astor Theatre.
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0: 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We've got a round of On This Day to come and celebrating the release of one of the biggest albums in history.
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10: Mostly sunny today, 23, the top for Perth. 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Beaches in the city of Joondalup will reopen at 10 o'clock this morning after a fatal shark attack on Friday. Daily helicopter patrols will commence today, a week early ahead of the school holidays. The state